0: Muffet sat on a tuffet, eating all the curds and whey.
1: Little Miss Muffet sat on a tuffet, eating all her curds and whey? Ugh, don't sweat it. You don't need to know all the words to sing along. Just sing along. Holland and the Lakeshore's 92.7, The Van.

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Simply Irresistible. It's Robert Palmer on 92.7 The Band. Lake Shore's Wake Up Call. We know where the prizes are going to go, though. Maybe to you. Our first contest is coming up here after this song right here from CCR. 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

Still They Ride. There's Journey on 92.7 The Van. You've Got to Be Kidding Me. Story of the Morning is coming up after ELO. Here's Mr. Blue Sky.

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Neil Young with Rockin' in the Free World. And a movie that's been setting records may set another one this weekend. I want to tell you about that in a few minutes. Right now, it's Alice Cooper. 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